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And now the extended forecast. Friday, mostly cloudy. Highs in the mid-80s. Saturday, mostly cloudy. Showers likely and a chance of thunderstorms. Highs in the lower 80s. Lows in the lower 60s. Chance of rain 60%. Sunday, showers likely and a chance of thunderstorms. Highs in the mid-70s. Lows in the lower 60s. Chance of rain 60%. Monday, mostly cloudy. A 40% chance of showers. Highs in the mid-70s. Lows in the upper 50s. Tuesday, partly cloudy. Highs in the upper 70s. Lows in the upper 50s. 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